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3: 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It's four hot pizzas from Inch and Six Pizza. 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

0: Cheap Trick, Classic Rock, 98.7 WNLC. I told somebody I saw them somewhere. I don't remember. It was a small club. And they were so loud that the paint was peeling off the wall. And the person said, are you sure maybe you just kind of thought it was? It was the, you know, it was the 70s, wasn't it? You were in, you know, maybe it really wasn't happening. Maybe you were just kind of seeing that. But possibly, but yeah, they're loud. I'm not exaggerating. Hey, I've got to give a shout out to Kate, the bud tender at the Higher Collective. They're this week's winners of the pizza party from us and Engine 6 Pizza. If you want in on it, send me an email, francosbigpizzaparty@gmail.com. 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Also time to get your order in. 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Now, speaking of winning, I'm going to turn to Led Zeppelin, okay? This is about as close as you're going to get. 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
1: Led Zeppelin.
0: Yeah.
1: The Doors. Aerosmith. Music that stands the test of time. That's why we play them. 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
1: There's been a lot of talk about this next song. 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